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1: Yeah, yeah, yeah, yeah, yeah, yeah, yeah, yeah, yeah, yeah, yeah, yeah, yeah, yeah, yeah, yeah, yeah, yeah, yeah, yeah, yeah, yeah, yeah, yeah, yeah, yeah, yeah, yeah, yeah, yeah, yeah, yeah, yeah, yeah, yeah, yeah, yeah, yeah, yeah, yeah, yeah, yeah, yeah, yeah, yeah, yeah, yeah, yeah, yeah, yeah, yeah, yeah, yeah, yeah, yeah, yeah, yeah, yeah, yeah, yeah, yeah, yeah, yeah, yeah, yeah, yeah, yeah, yeah, yeah, yeah, yeah, yeah, yeah, yeah, yeah, yeah, yeah, yeah, yeah, yeah, yeah, yeah, yeah, yeah, yeah, yeah, yeah, yeah, yeah, yeah, yeah, yeah, yeah, yeah, y

0: Aluasio, supreme by Yarimo.
1: Aluasio, oh, super.
0: Be same in life. Carico salamanwa refa. Aramani, Yarico.

Mamma, yeah, mamma, yeah, mamma, yeah, mamma, yeah, mamma, yeah, mamma, yeah, mamma, yeah, mamma, yeah, mamma, yeah, mamma, yeah, mamma, yeah, mamma, yeah, mamma, yeah, mamma, yeah, mamma, yeah, mamma, yeah, mamma, yeah, mamma, yeah, mamma, yeah, mamma, yeah, mamma, yeah, mamma, yeah, mamma, yeah, mamma, yeah, mamma, yeah, mamma, yeah, mamma, yeah, mamma, yeah, mamma, yeah, mamma, yeah, mamma, yeah, mamma, yeah, mamma, yeah, mamma, yeah, mamma, yeah, mamma, yeah, mamma, yeah, mamma, yeah, mamma, yeah, mamma, yeah, mamma, yeah, mamma, yeah, mamma, yeah, mamma, yeah, mamma, yeah, mamma, yeah, mamma, yeah, m

Tick tick tick tick tick tick tick tick tick tick tick tick tick tick tick tick tick tick tick tick tick tick tick tick tick tick tick tick tick tick tick tick tick tick tick tick tick tick tick tick 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

What's up? What's up? What's up? What's up? What's up? What's up? What's up? What's up? What's up? What's up? What's up? What's up? What's up? What's up? What's up? What's up? What's up? What's up? What's up? What's up? What's up? What's up? What's up? What's up? What's up? What's up? What's up? What's up? What's up? What's up? What's up? What's up? What's up? What's up? What's up? What's up? What's up? What's up? What's up? What's up? What's up? What's up? What's up? What's up? What's up? What's up? What's up? What's up? What's up? What's up? What's up? What's up? What's up? What's up? What's up? What's up? What's up? What's up? What's up? What's up? What's up? What's up? What's up? What's up? What's up? What's up? What's up? What's up? What's up? What's up? What's up? What's up? What's up? What's up? What's up? What's up? What's up? What's up? What's up? What's up? What's up? What's up? What's up? What's up? What's up? What's up? What's up? What's up? What's up? What's up? What's up? What's up? What's up? What's up? What's

Lindesilia montata wasiri nura sagina turi tangola korona sala melo melo nagari wasabi ilungwa nagare ya ubandlando teangomi lungwa nagare ya ubandlando teangomi Lindesilia montata wasiri nura sagina turi tangola korona sala melo melo nagari wasabi lungwa nagare ya ubandlando teangomi lungwa nagare ya ubandlando teangomi Namotogea nambarambara inamorongo na roro irawe Uvan ligo suria umbisu matitata Van sambu ngangira uvan ilusui alanda Van